Welle Nord. I'm a baker, put your hands in the air, give me all your money. This is the story of my baker.

0: Die größten Hits für Schleswig-Holstein.
1: I've heard people say that too much of anything is not good for you, baby. But I don't know about that. There's many times that we've loved and we've shared love and made love. It doesn't seem to me like it's enough.

0: Schleswig-Holstein. NDR 1.
1: This ain't no disco. It ain't no country club either.